0: Hvordan bliver vejret i weekenden, spørger du? Her er svaret. MyRock, vejret.
1: I dag er der lidt eller nogen sol og en del byer. 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Lidt til frisk vind mellem nordvest og vest. Ved kysterne op til hård vind og cooling.
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2: Welcome to Hard Drive. I'm Lou Brutus, and as the new Alien Contact film from Steven Spielberg, Disclosure Day, is now open, I have a personal message for any space aliens who might be listening. Get me off this stupid planet! Thank you. My guests this week on the world-famous Hard Drive are going to include Five Finger Death Punch, Wage War, Bill Murray, Fozzie, and Billy Morrison. We're also going to get you plugged in with Dead Poet Society. We'll begin the musical proceedings, the Hard Drive double dose of a band currently touring the festivals in Europe. Breaking Benjamin, the new one, Something Wicked, on the world famous Hard Drive. Welcome aboard.

0: Hard Drive, Double Dose of Breaking Benjamin, featuring one song that earlier this week celebrated its 20th anniversary, The Diary of Jane, as well as their latest, Something Wicked. I'm Lou Brutus. Time now to get you plugged in with some of the latest from Dead Poets Society. First up, their frontman Jack Underkoffler joins me. Tell me about the new music.
1: Well, I think the past couple of years that we've been writing has really been sort of like a eye-opening experience for us, being able to just really swing for the fences with everything that we've ever done as a band. Just trying to bring in, there's this uncanny sort of dark feeling that we've always loved, but it feels like we'd never really dove as deep as we could on it. And so this was the first album where it feels like, more us than it's ever been. And this song was a good sort of like introduction into that. Somebody told us the other day that we were there, the heaviest non-heavy band that they've ever heard. And I think that's where we like to lie. It's just this, it's heavy, but it's not heavy, you know? It's funny that they, he brought up that comparison, because when we first started as a band, we used to bring up do you know who Lightning Hopkins is?
0: Oh, God, yeah, absolutely. Yeah. I know all those old blues guys.
1: We used to talk about how, same with Johnny Cash, it's, so heavy. There's a darkness to it. It just feels, oh. But you can't put your finger on it, because it's not the standard idea of what you think heavy is. And that's what we really try to land on.

0: This week on Hard Drive, I'm Lou Brutus. Always a pleasure to be joined by Zoltan Bathory of Five Finger Death Punch. Z, when you are writing and recording new music, are you already thinking about how it's going to be to play that new song live?
1: Right. So that, actually, that's an excellent question, because there, we do that. We definitely have a very specific idea and an opinion on this, right? I always think that when we write these songs, we have a sound that we're trying to, you know, core sound that we are staying close to. That's just simply how we sound like. Then there's a range Ivan has that I have to fit, you know, I have to write a song in a key where it's comfortable for his range, so he doesn't have to, you know, push things, or, you know, we have to, everybody's voice is powerful in a certain range and you just have to know where that is. So these songs will have to be performed, most likely, right? This is about creating something that will be a connection between the band and the fan base, between people. It's not necessarily about showcasing our abilities, if that makes any sense. You know, I was a big fan of, you know, Shrapnel Records, for example, and listened to, you know, everyone from, you know, Marty Friedman, Jason Becker, Cacophony, to, you know, you name it, all the great guitar heroes. But that has a very different function. That is instrumental music. We are not going to do that. Like, this is not about, like, look at me, I can play this. This is about writing a song that will connect to people. We have a mechanical musical capability to write music that would be extremely difficult to perform, but why? You know what I mean? That's just, this band is not about that. This band is about getting on stage and having tens of thousands of people in front of you, and you remove them from their everyday life for that time they'll be there. This is more of a tribal experience. Oh, Father!

0: Hard Drive, three song seg for this week featuring Architects, Eva Under Fire, and Tim Montana. I'm Lou Brutus, joined now by Cody Quizstad of Wage War. Cody, the video for the tune Blindfold was literally shot in the middle of a swamp, and I'm guessing there has to be some Spinal Tapian moments from that shoot.
1: Yeah, so kind of sucked, but they built this, I think it was more like it's just a floating dock, and then they put different stuff on it to make it look, you know, old and whatever. And so they're building it onshore, and they're like, all right, cool, time to push it out. And we start pushing it out, it's not moving because it's like 10 feet of very thick, sludgy mud. So then we have to start offloading people to get it out there. And then finally, I think me and Britton are the ones that got off of it. And so the other three guys are sitting out there. So they finally get it out a little bit. And so I'm like, okay, cool. So do we have like a canoe or something? And they're like, oh, no. And I'm like, oh, so I'm supposed to get out there. And this guy's like, well, you could put on my waders. And I was like, all right. So I had to, in my full music video, I've got my snakeskin boots in my hand. I've got a rake in this hand and I've got waders on. And I'm stepping like down to mid thigh mud and like had to get all the way out. There's video and picture somewhere. But yeah, we were trudging through mud to get out there. And then obviously, as you can imagine, when you get out on a dock like that, if you have to go to the bathroom, there is no bathroom. So a lot of peeing off the side of a dock, too, in the middle of a music video.
0: This might be the most Florida music video that's ever been shot.
1: 100%. Yeah. If there is one more, I would like to know.

From the newly released album Sanctuary, that is Evanescence on the world-famous hard drive. I'm Lou Brutus. We now check in the topsy-turvy world of rock and roll gossip and news that we call dirt. Be sure to hit the Hard Drive Radio socials for more of my recent chat with Zoltan Bathory of Five Finger Death Punch. As the new Disclosure Day film opened this weekend from Steven Spielberg, I asked him about UFOs, and he said, "I'm gonna say that I actually had an undeniable personal experience with witnesses, so I have my own stories that I didn't share, don't share, rarely share, because of exactly the same stigma that comes with it, that I didn't want to, you know, I didn't want to be a headline." To investigate more, Hard Drive Radio on Facebook, Twitter, and Instagram. Amongst the new rock releases this week, we got the latest from Des Rocks, To Hell and Back, as well as Stitched Up Heart, Medusa. Also on the way, the Best Of from Judas Priest, Dear God from The Pretty Reckless, the Reload issue from Metallica, Villainous from Eva Under Fire, Decades from Motionless in White, and Hun from The Who. Finally, Chad Gray of Mudvayne and Hell Yeah has announced more shows for his 30 Years of Madness tour, telling me in a recent interview, quote, "It's just so cool to be able to take my entire legacy and put it into one night and be able to play both of my bands. I worked very, very hard to make both of those bands successful." That's all the dirt that's fit to dish. Since we're talking Chad Gray, here is Mudvayne on Hard Drive.

0: Mudvayne, dig on the world-famous hard drive. I'm Lou Brutus, joined now by a man who is friends with most everybody in rock and roll, Billy Morrison. Now, two of the guys you work with, Billy, are about to be inducted in the Rock Hall of Fame, Billy Idol and his guitarist, Steve Stevens. That is an underrated duo for sure. What makes Billy and Steve so special?
1: They are one of the most important Mick and Keith teams, you know. They're partners. So Mick and Keith have become this, it's almost an adjective to describe partnerships, you know. There's Stephen and Joe, and there's Mick and Keith. Billy and Steve, they are one of the most important rock partnerships. If you think about what the two of them together have delivered, not separately, there's something special, and they've both tried it. They've both tried it. But Billy and Steve together bring something to rock and roll that is very important. If you start counting the songs, White Wedding, Rebel Yell, Cradle of Love, Eyes Without a Face, Flesh for Fantasy, it just, the list goes on. Sweet 16, Dancing with Myself, Moni Moni. Oh my God, I mean, that's a catalogue right there. That's what makes Steve Stevens special.

0: featuring my old cohort from the sand pits of Jackson, New Jersey, when we were kids, Zach Wild and Black Label Society on Hard Drive. I'm Lou Brutus, now welcoming Johnny Frank of Bill Murray to the show. You worked with some fairly talented folks on the latest song, Always Let You Down.
1: Yeah, I would say, yes. Of course, it can work. So we had Jeremy from Day to Remember, Noah from Bad Omens, and then Cody from Wage War, all in the same room. I was like, dang, this is like 20 years of metalcore just sitting here.
0: and Cody... And he's another guy I've been talking to for many years. How does he end up in the room for so many great songs? And I know part of it is he lives in a neighborhood with like a bunch of other guys who make great music. So literally they're out in the driveway, watering the lawn, writing songs, you know. But how is it that a guy like that is so good that he can end up in so many spots?
1: Well, I think obviously like he was kind enough to work with Bill Murray a long time ago, and we had written a couple times, and he took a chance on me, and I was super grateful. And as the band started to progress more, I saw his talent instantly and was just like, all right, yeah, anytime he wants to come through the studio, is he's welcome to do that. And I mean, also, I really do think that if you're a great guy to be around, plus you have talent, that's kind of the winning combination, where you're like, not only do I want to write with you, I also just kind of want to hang out as well.

0: That is a band who has been doing some amazing headlining shows of late. The Warning on Hard Drive XL with Kerosene. I'm Lou Brutus. A gentleman who has been a guest here on the show for many years is Chris Jericho of Fozzy. Chris, what is the rest of 2026 shaping up like for you?
1: We're working on something for September right now. A quarantine, we're playing quite a few gigs all throughout. Like every open weekend that we have, we can fill it with quarantine gigs. So that's June, July, and August. And all that stuff, you know, you go onto my Instagram, et cetera, you'll find it all in there. But yeah, we're getting ready to record a new quarantine song. I Know Evil debuted at number 40. It hit top 40 in 1 week, which is the highest and quickest debut we've ever had into the top 40. So that song is really resonating as well. So yeah, man, we're just continuing to make great music and play the best, most energetic rock and roll shows we can and just bring smiles to people's faces. That's what it's all about, man.

0: What's in Lou's playlist this week on the world famous hard drive? It's the latest from Theory of a Dead Man, Winnebago, Lay Low. That'll do it for the show this week. Hard Drive is a 2026 copyright production of Broodhawk Industries. Hard Drive is engineered by Matt Iani, produced by Randy Haw. Me, I'm Lou Brutus, leaving you with the words of writer Dr. Hunter S. Thompson. Beware, all ye who enter here. I'll catch you next week on Hard Drive.
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0: MyRock præsenterer Free Chords and the Truth. Her er dine værter fra Guns N' Roses, Duff McKagan og hans partner in crime, Susan Holmes McKagan.
3: Hey, it's Duff McKagan. I'm here with another week of Three Chords and the Truth. I'm here without my wife, Susan Holmes McKagan, and my lovely co-host as well as my wife. I'm in Dublin, and she is in Los Angeles. I'm going to just try to do my best to give you guys a good show here on my own. We'll see how that goes. I've been touring here in Europe. We just played a couple shows in Poland, and now we're in Dublin, where we're playing this week, Guns N' Roses, that is. I made a new playlist for what you hear before our shows now at the arena or wherever we're playing at, and like the post-gig songs as well. You know how you hear music before a band goes on, music plays for half hour, 45 minutes or whatever. I made that playlist, and you're going to hear the first songs, 10 songs from that playlist I made. I just made it today, so it coincides great for Three Chords and the Truth. We're going to come up with the first song here. This is David Bowie with a classic. This is Panic in Detroit.

That was Good Times, Bad Times by the great and mighty Led Zeppelin. This is Duff McKagan here at Three Chords and the Truth headquarters. Pearl Jam, we just heard, got a new drummer. They're not letting anyone know who the new drummer is. And I went to dinner, Susan and I went to dinner with Stone from Pearl Jam and his wife in Seattle a couple weeks ago. And he said, we got a new drummer. I can't tell you who it is. He couldn't even tell me in privacy. Maybe he knew it. I just blab it on Three Chords and the Truth. I don't know. Anyhow, let's play some Pearl Jam. This is Black.

0: Er du faglært eller ufaglært? 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
1: That was Paul McCartney and Wings with Let Me Roll It. Paul McCartney just put out a new record. I think he just broke some record in the UK charts with a 25 number one, I don't know, albums, what song, I don't know. The guy's broken every record there is, so it's ridiculous. And he is in great form. I saw him on Saturday Night Live a couple weeks ago with my buddy Chad Smith playing drums. And if you didn't see Chad Smith doing the monologue with Will Ferrell, it was amazing. Look at it. Look for it on YouTube. I am still a little jet lagged. I got jet lagged this time around because I took a flight from LA to Paris to get to Poland. And the flight was, they had the heat on. So I couldn't sleep at all. It was brutal. And I asked them, I said, can you guys cool it down on this plane? You can ask them these things. And they said, it was Air France. Sorry, monsieur, we cannot. So I just baked for, I would usually sleep some and then get over jet lag, but didn't happen. Anyhow, enough of me babbling on. Let's get to some Black Sabbath. This is Sweet Leaf.

And that was Jailbreak, Thin Lizzy, I Am in Dublin, home of Thin Lizzy. We're going to play a show here in Dublin in a couple nights from the time of this recording. We're going to do Thunder and Lightning, a Thin Lizzy song off the Thunder and Lightning record. I should have maybe played Thunder and Lightning, but I played Jailbreak. We're going to play here in this hometown. There's a statue of Phil just down the street from where I'm staying. Let's get down on some Ramones right now. This is Blitzkrieg Bop.

Okay, we got another Led Zeppelin song. So it's a Led Zeppelin twofer on Three Chords and the Truth. That was Immigrant Song. I guess you can never play enough Led Zeppelin. I played two songs. I just realized there's two Led Zeppelin songs in the first 10 songs of my playlist for the pre-Guns N' Roses going on stage thing there. So here's some Stones. Start Me Up. Yeah.

And that was the Rolling Stones' Start Me Up. I do believe they play that song at the beginning of every show. If not, I'm just making it up, and they should, actually, because it's a perfect song to start a rock and roll show with, especially if you're the Rolling Stones and you wrote Start Me Up. Yeah.

0: And that was some Remedy, Black Crowes. I'm Duff McKagan. That was Three Chords and the Truth. Hope you enjoyed it. Hope you understood me through my jet lag. I'm not enunciating words very well right now, but that's the life on the road over here. Hope you guys have a good one. And for my wife, Susan Holmes McKagan, I'm Duff McKagan. Until next week, over and out.
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